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1: I was looking at the ads that were on TV for MS, and they all showed a beautiful young woman sitting in a wheelchair holding her child's hand. And that image just really stuck with me. And I thought, I don't want to be that person. I hope my legacy in life will be that we can find a cure for MS and we can save a lot of lives. I know that we're going to. I know that we're on the horizon. We are so close. But at the end of the day, we're not there. We're not going to win our race to raise MS. We are able to cure everybody with this.
0: Nancy Davis 他就谈到说，访谈里面，然后他提到说 ，I was looking at the ads that were on TV for MS。他在被确认罹患这个多发性硬化症之后，他就刚好看到电视上面的一个卫教广告吧，好，就是关于MS 关于多发性硬化症的广告。 They all showed a beautiful young woman sitting in a 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our race unless we are able to cure everybody with us. 他就说要一直到他们真的找到了可以治疗所有人的方法，那一天他们才是真正打赢了这样子的一场仗哦。好，我们再听一次哦。
1: I was looking at the ads that were on TV for MS, and they all showed a beautiful young woman sitting in a wheelchair holding her child's hand. And that image just really stuck with me. And I thought, I don't want to be that person.I hope my legacy in life will be that we can find a cure for MS and we can save a lot of lives.

I know that we're going to. I know that we're on the horizon. We are so close. But at the end of the day, we're not there. We're not going to win our race to raise MS. We are able to cure everybody with this.